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Girl, sit down. You're not in an Aerosmith video.

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B97.3. All right, so Chick-fil-A, they were doing a cow appreciation day. It was the first time in like 7 years. You dress like a cow, you get a free entree. So we were up there, moo moo. I drew black spots on my kids' faces with my black eyeliner.

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We made it this far throughout the day. Keep cool tonight. 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

B97.3, my friend, has been working overtime. Even got a job at DoorDash trying to make extra money for the Ariana Grande show in Chicago. And she wants to buy, like, all the merch and stuff. And I'm like, is it that serious? I don't know. I'm not a merch buyer. Are you? Yeah.

0: 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Kevin, thoughts on this?
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0: 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So my friend is really looking forward to seeing Ariana Grande in Chicago, which is going to be awesome for her. You know, she's been saving her money for some of the best seats, and she's going to buy all the merch. And I can't remember the last time I bought merch at a show, Rachel. Do you buy it?
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You know, Shakira is performing at the halftime FIFA World Cup Finals on Sunday, along with Justin Bieber, Madonna, BTS. 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

It's B97.3, Milwaukee's Feel Good Station. All right, so listen. The National Weather Service continued the heat advisory through 8 p.m. tomorrow. It's definitely feeling over 100, and Mama's over here praying to the AC guide. Don't fail me now.

Hey, it's Jail from Feel Good Mornings. We made it this far throughout the day. Keep cool tonight. Back again tomorrow morning. Your first chance of the day to win $1,000 a little after 8 o'clock with the $1,000 workday payday. 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

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So when it comes to concerts, do you need to buy merch? Is it like a must? Let me know. 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

0: B97.3 Milwaukee's Feel Good Station. It's Christina. So when it comes to concerts, are you like one of those people that are like, you always need merch, Tyler? What about you?
1: Pretty rarely. Usually if I like a shirt, I'll just look for it online or on eBay or something like that. And they get it for like four times cheaper.
0: I know. Sometimes I'll go to like Goodwill or I'll go to a garage sale or something. And I'm like, score, $2. I'll take it. Even cheaper at a garage sale. I'm like, will you take a dollar? Yeah, just get it out of here.
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All right, so the heat advisory is on through 8 p.m. tomorrow. Our next chance of storms will be coming.

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Excited to see this guy, Benson Boone, at our iHeartRadio Music Festival. Let me tell you more about the show and how you could be there in minutes. Whoa.

0: Elias, Rob Lowe is working hard trying to make St. Elmo's Fire sequel happen with all the original cast members and stuff. 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Because time is a ticking. 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

Madonna, she is going to be performing Sunday along with Justin Bieber, Shakira, BTS at the World Cup halftime final show. 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

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It's Christina. All right, another heater tomorrow. They're saying it's going to be about 95, but of course, it's going to feel way hotter than that, okay? So definitely try.

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It's Christina. All right, so when it comes to concert merch, are you purchasing that or are you just kind of walking by, rolling your eyes, going, no, not today? Tell me.

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Our Christmas tree is up. Is yours? Yes, there is a Christmas tree that we put up here around B97.3. And Santa stopped by yesterday. How does that picture make you feel with Santa in the B97.3 studio? You can see it on the Facebook page. 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
1: Hot again today, but during the extreme heat, the West Allis Senior Center has become a lifeline for older folks looking to stay safe and cool. One of the daily visitors, Thomas Neville, says grabbing a water, even just a Gatorade, makes a huge difference, and just to know that somebody's caring for them. And Thomas Topolsky, a different Thomas, says the center is more than just a cooling site. He calls it the best place to be when temperatures spike and get really high and hot. Lots of folks going over there. Other members like Mary Kay Flynn, Cecilia Lively say the best part is simple, looking out for each other in a room full of smiles. There's your 7 o'clock smile on B97.3. Stay cool.

in about an hour, you can win $1,000 and then save that $1,000 for a possible Taylor Swift residency. Apparently, they're working on a billion-dollar residency agreement for Taylor Swift to either be at the Sphere in Las Vegas or Madison Square Garden. And those tickets will be probably at least $1,000. $1,000 workday payday coming up in about an hour on V97.3. 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

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We're the soundtrack for you, maybe keeping cool today. Good vibes. If it's too cold at work, the air conditioning's doing too well, or you're outside, whatever temperature you're in, we got you today. 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

My kids and their friends are totally into Michael Jackson music right now. Is there like a resurgence in Michael Jackson music? How is this happening? It's cool because we listen to Beat It in the car when we're driving home. Dad, tell me when the moonwalk part is, when he does the moonwalk in that part of the song. And then they try it and nobody can do the moonwalk.

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0: 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Hey, it's Feel Good Mornings with Jill. 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

What is going to make you feel a little cooler today? Let's think about Christmas and snow. Yes, we would take snow today. But all of a sudden, it just started snowing and we played Christmas songs. We'd love it. How about Christmas Carol tickets? 844-424-2793. 844-424-2793. 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

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Waukesha County Fair starting today, and it doesn't matter how much you try to spend to win a giant stuffed animal at the Waukesha County Fair. And I think yesterday, the day before, I was talking about how we won the squirt gun game a couple of years ago, and my son won a giant purple monkey, and he still has it. It's not in the best shape right now, but that's our memory of the Waukesha County Fair. Of course, are we going to go back and play the squirt gun game? Of course we are, because we think we can win it again. That's how they get you. But it's so fun. Seeing your kid's face when you give him that giant stuffed animal, worth every penny.

Well, if you didn't get that $1,000 phone call this hour, there's another chance a little after 9 o'clock. We call it the $1,000 Workday Payday, giving you $1,000, a little energy boost. It's Wednesday. It's hot. You're like, oh, how am I going to get through the rest of the week? Well, you could win $1,000 just by typing in a word on the iHeartRadio app. Coming up here in a few minutes, we do it all workday long. Then you could spend some money boosting other people's energy and bring in really fancy treats tomorrow. B97.3. Hang out for that keyword. No purchase necessary. It's one word. Takes you a second.

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Waukesha County Fair starting today. The truck and tractor pulls. Always so fun. I want to drive one of those things. Yeah, you're watching the whole show. You're like, you're a little jealous of the people driving them. 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

You know, because that song was written by Prince, the Bengals, Manic Monday, you think, okay, well, maybe he was like us. Maybe he did have a normal work day from time to time. B97.3, Milwaukee's feel-good station. 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Yo.

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You know, they both are correct, Caribbean and Caribbean, but Billy Ocean is like, hang on a second. It's not Caribbean Queen. That doesn't sound right. It's Caribbean. So if you're going on a trip, do you say Caribbean or Caribbean? Discuss. B97.3.

Christmas in July vibes. Are you feeling them? Do you want to hear a song about snow to help you stay cool? By the way, we're less than a half a year away from starting Christmas music on B97.3. This will be, once again, Milwaukee's home for the holidays.

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So if you win $1,000 after 10 o'clock with the $1,000 workday payday, would you spoil a person in your life first or a dog in your life first? Ooh, I'll talk to you tomorrow morning. I've never-

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0: B97.3, it is the best of the 80s to today. It's great to see you. How are you, my friend? I'm Robin Rock. Okay, so it's good news and it's bad news when it comes to the weather. So the good news is definitely cooler than yesterday. Yesterday, a high of 98. 90 today. Temps in the 80s tomorrow. But now we're moving on to a different weather issue, and that is wildfire smoke. So what we have is smoke coming from Minnesota and Canada. And what they're saying is that this is going to be something that we're going to start seeing here this afternoon, probably through tomorrow and maybe even into Friday also. So that means that we're going to kind of have that milky grayish look to the skies. And also that smoke might even be an issue for you if you have something like asthma or COPD or any other kind of respiratory condition. So something to keep an eye on. And we will certainly watch that forecast for you. On the way, Thompson Twins with Hold Me Now and Teddy Swims 2 with Lose Control right here on B97.3.
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Tomorrow, the Holton Street Bridge is finally open to traffic. 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

0: B97.3, it is Milwaukee's best variety of the 80s to today. Hi, how are you? I'm Robin Rock. So much of the good stuff on the way in the 11 o'clock hour. Natalie and Brulia coming up with Torin. 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

something that's too far, right? 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

My friend Tony Lorino is going to try to get you set this afternoon with free cheese. How about cheese poles in the melt yard? Yeah, your chance to win this afternoon with Tony right here on B97.3.

0: be better that keyword to win $1,000 with the Workday Payday. 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

0: B97.3, it's the best of the 80s to today. It's great to see you, my friend. How are you? I'm Robin Rock. Just about lunchtime. Are you ready for the wall of heat that you're going to hit when you go outside? All I'm saying is if your car takes you over to Cops and you get custard for lunch, I will understand completely because I'm thinking about the same thing, honestly. So, by the way, in case you're wondering what the temp is right now, it's 93. All right, so while you go grab lunch, make sure that we're on in the car because I've got NSYNC on the way with Bye Bye Bye. Also, Madonna with Material Girl and $1,000 Workday Payday to help out with the bills or maybe even a vacation before the kids go back to school. 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

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Love to be friends. It's Desiree. 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

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So let us help you. $1,000 Workday Payday. 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

today, but I'll tell you what, tonight, that's when we're going to start seeing some of that Canadian wildfire smoke that's coming our way. It's going to be an issue tonight. Very well might be an issue for us tomorrow. We might actually have some haze because of that tomorrow. Tomorrow's high only around 84. Don't worry, back into the 90s by the time we get to Saturday, though. It's V97.3. Here's Madonna.

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1: 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We are going to the Maritime Museum, which we've always wanted to go and see, and now we can.
0: Yay, Karen, that's amazing. 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

0: 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Hey, great to see you. I'm Robin Rock. If you've ever been with somebody who absolutely hated public affection, then you will appreciate the song I have for you today for Robin Rock's Gems, because that is basically what it's all about. I'll tell you what particular event inspired, because there wasn't a particular event. I'll tell you more about that in just a couple minutes, and I'll play this song. We're going back to the 80s for this one. 1985 was the date. Robin Rock's Gems, all about bringing back songs you haven't heard on the radio in a bit and getting the story behind the song. That's just after 1 o'clock right here on B97.3.
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It was Till Tuesday's lead vocalist, Amy Mann, who wrote this song. And she actually talked about this on the Conan O'Brien podcast. She said, I wrote this about a friend of mine, a male friend, who was talking about a relationship with a girl. Just didn't want to be affectionate with him in public. Like, you know, keep your voice down. Don't tell people we're going out. That's what inspired this song. Till Tuesday, Voices Carry on Robin Rock's Gems on V97.3.

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1: Thank you so much. 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I listen to you guys all the time. I have been doing these $1,000 giveaway things like consistently for months now. 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
0: See, and Michelle kept at it, and it finally happened for her, and it could happen for you, too. 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

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Start your day with Joe. And you know what? Just might get in on the Milwaukee Reps' A Christmas Carol. I bought a pair of tickets for that show. 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Here's Journey.

0: B97.3. It's the best of the 80s to today. I'm Robin Rock. If you have to run out here in just a few minutes, brace yourself. 94 is where we're at right now. Yikes. And the humidity is bananas, too. Good news is things are cooling off a little bit tomorrow. And, well, I see 70s and 80s for next week, so even better news. Okay, so let's keep the good news going. On the way, I've got Katy Perry with Hot and Cold. Also, Cher with If I Could Turn Back Time. Oh, and the money, $1,000 workday payday. 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

If you've been thinking about donating blood, but I mean, you haven't had time. All right, here's your sign. 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That's on Jefferson Street. 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

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She lives in Tosa. She's got a really small yard, but she has cats that are dying to go outside. So we were talking about a catio. Oh, that's kind of fun, right? They're kind of expensive, though. About $1,000 to do something fun and amazing like that. $1,000 workday payday. 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

0: 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And I like your plan for the money.
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0: 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Another shot at that cash. It's coming up right around 3:15. 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

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Yeah, the big melty cheese sticks that you've been seeing on Instagram. You could win your way into a party and give it a try to get that big melt going on in about 10 minutes.

0: The new B97.3, Milwaukee's feel-good station. I'm Tony Marino. 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We'd love to have you join us at the Melt Yard that's going on at the new old-fashioned downtown coming up Friday the 24th. We're doing a cheese melt party. We're going to try and make these cheese sticks go as long as they can, maybe even up to 15 feet. That's what the Melt Yard is saying you could do. What did you say? You give it a try right now and you can join us. 844-424-2973. Good luck.
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new B97.3. Joe from Feel Good Mornings and I were texting about this earlier today. All of our kids suddenly obsessed with Michael Jackson's music, but none of them can moonwalk. Pro tip, have them try it in their socks. Yeah, this song and the kids moonwalking and socks. Just a little bit better, huh? Pull it off with Billie Jean.

0: not the only one that hears this song and thinks we got to do a custard run tonight, right? B97.3 Milwaukee's Feel Good Station. I'm Tony DeReno. I melt with you. You hear it and you can see the drips coming off the side of that cone where your son or daughter is just trying to lick it up as quick as possible, but they're not winning the fight. No, in this heat, the custard always wins with the melting, but the song, when you hear it, just makes it worth the custard and the melting and the mess and all of it. So plan that custard run tonight. We'll get to I Melt With You, plus your next opportunity at $1,000 in the next 15 minutes or so.
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And that $1,000 Workday Payday to do whatever you want with the money. 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

0: ready for a good cry? Good news. She's working on new music. It even happens to us guys, though we just hide it, say there's something in our eye. Right?
1: Right.
0: Adele.

0: the new B97.3, Milwaukee's feel-good station. Is it just us, or are we suddenly in a Netflix documentary? It may feel like it if you're on social media. I'm Tony the Reno. Yeah, that's the new trend after we've done the song with the Goo Dolls and the 90s memories and all that. Now we're in Netflix documentaries, and we're going to sit down and tell all. I don't know about you. I don't think my life is interesting enough for a Netflix documentary unless you want me to explain what we cleaned up in the break room earlier today. You don't want to know about that. So you want to do the documentary? You go for it. I'll stick to just playing the tunes. Jimmy Eat World in the middle coming up in the air tonight. And your next opportunity at $1,000. That's still ahead, too, in about 15.
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Well, this is the place you could win that $1,000. You know it'd come in handy. 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

1 month and 1 day, and he's here at Fiserv Forum, and we want you to be backstage meeting this man. Yeah, Brian Adams from Over at the Punches Tour. It's going to be a blast. Everything you need to know to win is waiting for you now at b973fm.com. Let's do it. Here's Heaven.

if you've been being extra careful because of some of the stuff that's been in the salad mixes and all that, something you may want to put on your dinner menu coming soon. 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

0: The new B97.3, Milwaukee's Feel Good Station. I'm Tony Dorino. The first time in history, we're looking at salads and saying, don't eat that. It might get you sick, right? Well, good news if you're looking for some alternatives for dinner and a quick trip through the drive-thru. Finger-licking popcorn chicken coming back at KFC in the next couple weeks. Oh, and they put the sauce right on it for it. It's going to be a little messy, but you're not going to have to worry about getting the whatever that bug is. So good news there. Go ahead. Have the fried chicken. It'll keep you healthy, or at least healthy.
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